playground now. She wants to play with the toys a while. And school's out early, and soon we'll be learning. And the lesson today is

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How much could you love me if you didn't need a goodbye? I'll tell myself it's only a part of the picture. Oh, God only knows. Colin Hyde. Did you mean all those sorries? How much could you love me if you didn't need a goodbye? I'll tell myself it's only a part of the picture.